0: Radio Ton.
1: And I'm trying to a page. Everything hurts me still the same. Cause like there's nothing new for me to say.

Drink some margaritas by swinging blue lights. Listen to the mariachi play at midnight. Are you with me? Are you with me?